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1: Here's your sports radio forecast. Tonight stays mostly clear with a low around 56. Mostly sunny for Tuesday with a high near 82. Tuesday night turns mostly cloudy with a low around 60. Wednesday will be sunny and hot with a high near 90. And Thursday has a chance of showers and thunderstorms, staying mostly sunny and hot with a high near 94. And that's your forecast here on Sports Radio.
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13: ABC News, I'm Stephanie Officer. In a video on X Today, California Governor Gavin Newsom says the DOJ is investigating he and his wife.
14: In recent days, federal agents have knocked on the doors of family, friends, and former employees. Not because they found a crime, because they're simply trying to find one.
13: Newsom claims President Trump is going after him because he's thinking of running for president. Sources familiar with the matter tell ABC News California investigators have been looking into Newsom's wife's taxes. Dangerous heat unfolds across parts of the West Coast.
15: Forecasters are warning of, quote, lethal temperatures that could reach as high as 110 degrees in parts of Northern California. The extreme heat stretching to Oregon and Washington. The National Weather Service says temperatures will stay elevated overnight, offering little relief. And the heat isn't the only concern. Officials are also warning beachgoers along the California coast about dangerous ocean conditions. Hannah Batah, ABC News, New York.
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16: Here's your sports radio forecast. Tonight stays mostly clear with a low around 56. Mostly sunny for Tuesday with a high near 82. Tuesday night turns mostly cloudy with a low around 60. Wednesday will be sunny and hot with a high near 90. And Thursday has a chance of showers and thunderstorms, staying mostly sunny and hot with a high near 94. And that's your forecast here on Sports Radio.
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4: 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What they are doing is they're paying Mahomes for what he has done for the team and not what he is going to do for the team. 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
15: Here's your sports radio forecast. Tonight stays mostly clear with a low around 56. Mostly sunny for Tuesday with a high near 82. Tuesday night turns mostly cloudy with a low around 60. Wednesday will be sunny and hot with a high near 90. And Thursday has a chance of showers and thunderstorms, staying mostly sunny and hot with a high near 94. And that's your forecast here on Sports Radio.
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0: I don't know what you meant by you know what I'm
1: like. Hey, I mean you know.
2: Hey.
1: Hey, yo.
2: We're live.
1: Hey,
0: yo, we're live. We're live.
1: Pause.
0: That boy Neos, I don't know who that is. You and me. It ain't just you and me. It's you and us.
1: Us.
0: No, I'm serious. Bro,
1: us.
0: Bro got like nine, 10 of them.
2: He's got a little stable. Got a stable. No, bro, got a stable. Serious.
1: Yeah. Hold on. Kill the music, Alex.
2: He's got a stable.
0: He's public with, he has several women.
1: Really?
2: Yes.
0: Like when he does a show, thank you for coming out, woo! And he goes to the sprinter.
2: Yep.
0: Seven, six,
1: Stop.
0: Seven.

0: ladies and gentlemen.
1: This is The Odd Couple with Rob Parker and Kelvin Washington.
2: Kayla Williams, his big arm, all those game winners, and a nail polish, he may actually be the most talented right now. Like, I'm not even mad at that. Someone said he's the most talented. But I don't think that means the best quite yet.
1: This is The Odd Couple with Rob Parker and Kelvin Washington.
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4: I'm Dan Patrick, and this is Above the Noise. In professional sports, talent is a requirement. Nobody wins a championship without it. What the Knicks just proved is talent alone isn't enough. For years, fans have obsessed over assembling super teams. The Knicks took a different path. Jalen Brunson was the headliner, but this championship wasn't about one guy. Karl Anthony Towns gave New York a unique offensive weapon. Mikal Bridges brought versatility, consistency. 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The Knicks didn't simply acquire talent, they acquired the right talent. Every move served a purpose. 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
6: Here's your sports radio forecast. Tonight stays mostly clear with a low around 56. Mostly sunny for Tuesday with a high near 82. Tuesday night turns mostly cloudy with a low around 60. Wednesday will be sunny and hot with a high near 90. And Thursday has a chance of showers and thunderstorms, staying mostly sunny and hot with a high near 94. And that's your forecast here on Sports Radio.
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9: 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Well, we have more NBA coming up. But big NFL news today. If you didn't get your quarterback in the draft in April or in the offseason at some point, well, okay, you may be able to get a first-round talent in the supplemental draft. Big news coming in just a few minutes ago. Brendan Sorsby is going to be leaving Texas Tech to enter the supplemental draft. Remember, he was ruled to be eligible to play this year after a huge gambling scandal in which he bet 40 times on Indiana when he was there, and he bet out of market, out of country.

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3: Here's your sports radio forecast. Tonight stays mostly clear with a low around 56. Mostly sunny for Tuesday with a high near 82. Tuesday night turns mostly cloudy with a low around 60. Wednesday will be sunny and hot with a high near 90. And Thursday has a chance of showers and thunderstorms, staying mostly sunny and hot with a high near 94. And that's your forecast here on Sports Radio.
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7: 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You know, I don't know who it was that put this video together over the weekend. Yeah, you know, the lyrics to this. You son, my son to the city, savior of the broken. With Rick Brunson, Jalen Brunson, all the big shots he made in the final. And it's like 2 minutes long, and I've watched it like 20 times. And I felt like, who did Steve Carell, who did Michael Scott break up with? And he kept listening to the song on iTunes, only the minute version.
8: Oh, yeah, yeah, yeah, the preview.
7: Yeah, when and Jim says, why don't you just buy the whole song? I don't need to. I can just keep hitting refresh and hearing the minute of the breakup song. It's like I'm watching, like, instead of just listening to the whole version of Black Parade, right? Like, I've listened to this minute 14 because I'm watching the video of Brunson and his dad, and they're hugging and everything. And, oh, man, I'll tell you what, that slow-mo of Brunson just cooking Wemby is like, that's going to live. That's going to absolutely live forever. Going in the hesitation, the right hand, and Wemby just being a step behind, stumbling after Brunson goes in for the layup.
8: But they didn't do the proper edit, because that's when you show the stumbling newborn giraffe.
7: Stumbling, bumbling, fumble.
8: Which is what that kind of looked like.
7: Stumbling, bumbling, fumble.
8: Now, I'll tell you what, though. Just real quick on the Brunson method to the madness. I want the videotape of him practicing that hard stop pullback. And how many, I would love to see if he had a counter of how many times he's done that. Say just since he became an NBA player, because that is unstoppable.
7: Yes, like Lucas.
8: Right, momentum as a defender, you're just in no man's land. Because either you get caught and you reach back and you foul, or he's got ample shooting space and now he's got a clear lane to throw it up.
7: Yeah, crazy. Again, you know, not a great day for the Jalen Brunson. Is too short to win a championship.
8: But to be fair, Jay Wright said that. You go all the way through. He was a second round pick. I mean, there's a lot of GMs. I counted no fewer than at least, what do we got?

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2: Put new videos like this out for you all the time, including me singing Empire State of Mind.
0: Concrete jungle where dreams are made of. There's nothing you can't do.
2: I was running
0: taking
2: around.
0: Taking liberties with the word sing.
2: Running around in the park. I was just running around like a lunatic in the parking lot after the game, put the video up. And I loved it when I put it up. And then Fox Sports Radio put it up and just said, yep, see you Monday.
0: I don't think you could say it any better, right? Brevity is the soul of wit. And in this case, truth on a whole other level.
2: I'll tell you, man, you know, just to for a second, just to think about this, right? The Knicks win the title on Saturday night, and I'm absolutely beside myself. And then the Hurricanes win the Stanley Cup on Sunday. And I'm like, I would like to space this out because for 50 years of being a sports fan, my team has won 3 championships.
0: That's a bit overload. That's, okay, that's tough on the heart, though.
2: 2 in 2 days,
0: yeah.
2: Right? And that's where I look at it and I go, man, the 50 years I've had, whatever I have ahead of me, my sports life is never going to get any better than it is at this moment right now. This is the apex of my sports life, where in consecutive days, I won the Larry O'Brien Trophy and the Stanley Cup.
0: Well, depending on how things go, when we talk about expansion and changes in our sporting universe, I'm looking straight at you, NBA, because everybody wants you to contract. Nah, I figure eventually we'll be riding things out to the July 4th holiday, which means we could have a convergence.
2: Holiday.
0: Whereby
2: holiday.
0: You win an NBA title while celebrating Bobby Bonilla Day.
2: It's funny you say that because I always say, you know, when do I get the most texts in every year?
0: Yep.
2: And in order, it's usually either, Father's Day is third. Bobby Bonilla Day and my birthday are usually neck and neck every year.
0: Okay.
2: Right? Usually Bobby Bonilla Day. But the text I got right after the Knicks won, like, that's right up there this year. Like, that was like, I didn't mind doing a boom, boom, boom, boom, boom. Like, all right. Because normally it's, okay, a birthday's great, but the text I get at Bobby Bonilla Day just every July 1st, okay, and it's coming up on it again.
0: That's it.
2: Like, I know that it's going to really compete now with the Knicks. And see, because what I did was I saved the text and I saved the number. I'm like, okay, here's how many texts I got here right after the game. All right, let me see if I get a greater number of Bobby Bonilla Day or not.
0: See, everybody else sent you stuff on congratulations. I was sending you how to spend human monies.
2: But for
0: Bobby Bonilla Day, I mean, you got to feel good. You're in the final 10 years of it.
2: Yeah, we're in the home stretch now. We're in the home stretch. But I mean, but it's like when I see like endings and endings, I just think about going, wow. My sports mortality, like it's as this guy has done sports for his life, right?
0: Yeah.
2: Doing that, it's never going to get any better than it was this weekend and this week with the parades.
0: But I mean, that was literally 24 hours.
2: Yeah.
0: It's right? Because final time, right? Final gun sounds on Saturday night. And then that game on Sunday night as the Canes skated off. Within 24 hours of a clock. You got to celebrate 2 titles.
2: Now,
0: how drunk were you?
2: Now,
0: how many
2: else,
0: big mats?
2: Everything else is downhill now. It's never going to be that good again.
0: Look, the Mets lost today. What'd you do?
2: Doesn't matter.
0: Jets don't come to camp for a couple of weeks.
2: Just think about that because I don't know how many people can say I'm celebrating my teams. I'm celebrating the Stanley Cup and the NBA title at the same time.
0: I've almost spent as much money, I think, on Knicks merch as you have.
2: Wow. Oh, really? Well, I don't know about that. My OG Anunoby jersey was a lot of money.
0: Tops now lottery tickets here, baby. Let's go.
2: Coming up next, hey, you want one sentence? You can steal this and tell your friends. What's the one sentence that you can say why the Knicks won the title, why the Spurs did not? We got it for you next right here. Jason Smith, Mike Harmon, you are listening to Fox Sports Radio.
0: Concrete jungle where dreams are made of.
2: Hi, it's Jason Smith. 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
12: Hi, I'm Johnny Erickson Tata, and getting old is not easy. Trust me, I know. Being in my late 60s has brought on all kinds of new challenges, not to mention how aging has made my quadriplegia a little more difficult to manage. It's why I was so encouraged by a recent study published in the Journals of Gerontology. It suggests there may be a way to delay or decrease physical disability in older adults. How, you ask? By volunteering. According to a study that researched thousands of adults ages 51 and older, just 2 hours per week can not only

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8: Here's your sports radio forecast. Mostly sunny for today, with a high near 82. Tonight turns mostly cloudy, with a low around 60. Wednesday will be sunny and hot, with a high near 90. Thursday has a chance of showers and thunderstorms, staying mostly sunny and hot, with a high near 94. And showers likely for Friday, mostly cloudy, with a high near 84. And that's your forecast here on Sports Radio.
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Bill Miller and you. It is the Ben Maller Show. We thank you for hanging out with us as we're just beginning the overnight. And a reminder, if you want to be part of this, we talked about the gambling quarterback there, Brandon Sorsby, heading to the NFL supplemental draft. Good luck to him. 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All

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4: Here's your sports radio forecast. Mostly sunny for today with a high near 82. Tonight turns mostly cloudy with a low around 60. Wednesday will be sunny and hot with a high near 90. Thursday has a chance of showers and thunderstorms, staying mostly sunny and hot with a high near 94. And showers likely for Friday, mostly cloudy, with a high near 84. And that's your forecast here on Sports Radio.
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0: Yeah, it is I, Bill Miller, the legend. Take some cheeseburgers right now. And hey, we are here all night. We got Ask a Weed Man coming up. Our friend Billy from Hollywood, Florida. He's had a few cheeseburgers. Actually, he doesn't eat cheeseburgers. That's too expensive. He just waits for his friend to send him candy from the show. And then, yeah. If you'd like to be part, 877-99 on Fox, on X, at Ben Maller. That's at Ben Maller. You can say hello to Lorena, FSR Tech Queen.
1: Hi, Bill.
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0: 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And here is the Insta trivia question of the night with Mallard, the third degree on deck. Jalen Brunson scored 42.7% of the Knickerbocker points in the fourth quarter of the NBA Finals to win the ring. That is the highest share for any player in the finals since me. Who am I? That is the question. What's the answer? And let's see. What do we have here? LeBron James in honor of Taco Tuesday. LeBron James is from Mallard Prop Guy. Robbie the Mariner fan from Rob the Code Man. Gus Williams, guessed by William. Kiki Vandeweghe from Alf the Alien O'Piner. That's, he kind of looks like Weed Man all of a sudden. I don't know what happened. Rob in Vegas from Shane in the Morning. Yeah, whatever happened to Rob in Vegas? He kind of disappeared. He moved on from the show. Willie McGee, guessed by Robbie the Mariner fan, the great Willie McGee. Mr. McFeely from JT the Wingman. Darnell Valentine, good name, by Paulie D. Sean Livingston, guessed by Rob in Minnesota. The worst injury I ever witnessed in person was Sean Livingston with the Clippers when his knee did a 360. What else do we have? Page down, Elton Brand, guessed by Elmo After Dark. Carrot Top from Andy in Lionel Lakes, Minnesota. Luke Longley from Doc Dan.
1: Wrong.
0: Dwayne Shinsius from Fargo Pete. What else do we have? Page down, Gus Williams from Johnny Q. Stephen Curry from Jose. Uwe Blob from Mediocre Kabuki. Do you have an answer, Lorena?
2: I'm going to go with Larry Bird.
0: Larry Bird. That is incorrect. The correct answer is the big German, Dirk Nowitzki. Dirk Nowitzki is the correct answer for the Mavericks in 2011. Here we go. Here we go.
3: It's Maller.
4: How about that?
3: To the third degree. This is when Big Ben gets grilled.
5: Kubaloo. It was reported on Monday that the 49ers and Eagles are red hot for Max Crosby.
0: Oh, have you had the red hot candy?
5: I'm not a fan.
0: Okay.
5: Not a fan.
0: All right.
5: And they're trying to trade for him.
0: Yeah.
5: Ben, how much longer do you think Crosby is a Raider?
0: So this is a conundrum for the Raiders because they traded Max Crosby and then got him back. And now they've told everyone he's a Raider for the rest of his career or whatever. And he's played along. So I think there's a pretty good chance. I would say it's less than 50%. It's probably in the 35 to 40% range before training camp that he's repackaged. But he said the Raiders already traded him once. They can trade him again. Next!
5: With the Milwaukee Bucks likely to lose Giannis, they are now being linked to Ja Morant. Ben, do you think Morant is worth the risk that he comes with?
0: Well, Milwaukee's desperate for anybody who's good, and they're willing to take a chance there. Although Ja Morant got in trouble in Memphis. If you get in trouble in Memphis, you can get in trouble in Milwaukee. So you can get in trouble anywhere if you're a knucklehead. And he's a hell of a player, though, when he's on the court. He's wonderful, Ja Morant. He's also good at strip clubs and the ballet and the guns and the whole thing. Next!
5: When talking about Victor Wembanyama over the weekend, Draymond Green said Victor Wembanyama is a European player. They are a bit dirty. Ben, do you think Wemby is a dirty player?
0: I'm more upset with him sucking in clutch time. And I love the fact that the modern NBA player says European players are dirty. Because I remember when European players came into the NBA, I was a young lad, and they all said they were soft. Yours were soft. Now they're dirty. When did that happen? Maybe the NBA players of America are soft. How about that? All right. Anyway, how'd we do, Coop?
5: You pass us.
0: That is a win. Put it on the board. Winner, winner, winner! Chicken dinner! 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
22: Texas Tech quarterback Brendan Sorsby is applying to enter the NFL supplemental draft. He'll reportedly withdraw his lawsuit on Tuesday and leave college football. The Chicago Bulls are reportedly hiring Tiago Splitter as their new head coach. He was the interim coach in Portland this past year. To Major League Baseball, the Dodgers took the late game in a comeback over Tampa Bay 4-3. Miguel Rojas with a pinch solo homer in the seventh for the lead. The A's got two home runs from Nick Kurtz and beat up Pittsburgh 11-2. 2. Detroit's Colt Keith hit 3 home runs, had 6 RBIs in the Tigers' 9-3 decision at Houston. The Cubs scored 2 in the bottom of the 9th, including the game-winning bases-loaded walk, 5-4 over Colorado. Pete Crow Armstrong hit for the

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4: Here's your sports radio forecast. Mostly sunny for today with a high near 82. Tonight turns mostly cloudy with a low around 60. Wednesday will be sunny and hot with a high near 90. Thursday has a chance of showers and thunderstorms, staying mostly sunny and hot with a high near 94. And showers likely for Friday, mostly cloudy with a high near 84. And that's your forecast here on Sports Radio.
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3: ABC News, I'm Stephanie Officer. President Trump made his grand entrance at the G7 summit in France Monday, touting his new agreement with Iran, though some questions surrounding the details still remain. ABC's Rachel Scott is in Geneva.
4: The deal is still under wraps, the U.S. and Iran giving conflicting versions of what's in it. Both agree the U.S. will lift its blockade of Iranian ports, and Iran will reopen the Strait of Hormuz, which it closed when President Trump launched the war. The fate of Iran's nuclear program, the reason the U.S. went to war in the first place, will be addressed in another 60-day period of talks.
3: Speaking to ABC News, President John F. Kennedy's grandson and New York State Senate candidate Jack Schlossberg spoke on his ongoing candidacy, including criticisms the 33-year-old is too young to hold public office, a sentiment he says he's seeking to change.
5: People always talk about how young people should get involved in politics until somebody steps up and does, and then they use experience as a cudgel to say, you're not ready, wait in line.
3: This is ABC News.
6: Here's your sports radio forecast. Mostly sunny for today with a high near 82. Tonight turns mostly cloudy with a low around 60. Wednesday will be sunny and hot with a high near 90. Thursday has a chance of showers and thunderstorms, staying mostly sunny and hot with a high near 94. And showers likely for Friday, mostly cloudy with a high near 84. And that's your forecast here on Sports Radio.
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1: Here's your sports radio forecast. Mostly sunny for today with a high near 82. Tonight turns mostly cloudy with a low around 60. Wednesday will be sunny and hot with a high near 90. Thursday has a chance of showers and thunderstorms, staying mostly sunny and hot with a high near 94. And showers likely for Friday, mostly cloudy with a high near 84. And that's your forecast here on Sports Radio.
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0: Forecast. Today, look for increasing clouds throughout the day with a high around 81. Tonight, skies will be mostly cloudy with lows around 61. Plenty of heat and sunshine expected on Wednesday with highs in the low 90s. And that's Forecast on Sports Radio.
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0: Look, lose to be sitting where he's at recording
1: correct.
0: That.
1: That's the best part.
2: Yeah, but that's the fighting mentality, man. I mean, if anyone saw some of the pre-match interview, there was one on McAfee too, where those two were getting after it, going after each other. It's somewhat justified. You know, he kind of had it coming to him.
1: Patty and I were doing the research before. I counted 11.
0: Oh, there was bitches. A lot of little bitch.
1: Yeah, I counted 11. And then he really stuck the landing by calling him a fart box at the end, which
0: I kind of like the quit me Houston.
3: Yeah.
0: Right? That one was pretty good.
4: That's my favorite.
0: Yeah, that was a pretty good one.
1: You little bitch.
0: Man. You little quit me Houston.
1: There's something about the Brits.
2: We need that as a drop. We need that from now on. When anyone quits a segment, that's what we're gonna go with.
0: You little bitch, you little quit me Houston.
1: Quit me Houston.
0: Kick your arse.
2: Patty or Lorena, feel free to drop that in your description.
4: Oh, I got you.
2: I feel like we've quit on a segment or on a topic. All right. Just drop it in there.
0: Oh, I mean, we gotta put quit me Houston right next to I Captain. Hey, Lorena, that was kind of scary.
2: It's LaFour every time.
0: That was a little. That's a little scary. If we put Mitch Houston to that. Oh, no.
1: Hi, it's Jonas Knox, and we need to talk. 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
16: The U.S.-Iran agreement is being met with skepticism on Capitol Hill. Republicans and Democrats alike say they have serious unanswered questions and need more details from the White House before the deal is finalized. The agreement, centered on reopening the Strait of Hormuz and lifting the U.S. naval blockade, is set for a ceremonial signing Friday in Geneva. A Roanoke ministry is taking the city to court over a zoning dispute. The Least of These Ministry has filed a lawsuit in Roanoke Circuit Court challenging the city's ruling that outdoor lockers and a portable toilet at its Luck Avenue shelter violate zoning rules. The ministry, which serves people experiencing homelessness 3 days a week at its downtown location, argues the items are accessory uses that support its mission. The city ruled them in violation earlier this year following complaints from nearby businesses and residents. A judge will now decide whether they can stay. New renderings are out for the future New River Valley Amtrak station in Christiansburg. The Virginia Passenger Rail Authority says crews have completed the foundation structure of the nearly 1,000-foot platform and canopy and have built a retaining wall along the future parking lot. A layover facility in Radford is also under construction. Amtrak passenger rail service is expected to return to the New River Valley in late 2027. I'm Ian Price, and that's the news.
3: This is Two Pros and a Cup of Joe.
4: Yeah, baby.
1: Probably better people than what we saw on the streets in New York this weekend, I'll tell you that.
2: Let them have their moments.
1: Sure, go burn a bus. Assault people. Hey.
0: You know, I thought the egg was going to really be the breaking point, and that this series was going to become something when they hit him upside the head with the egg.
3: Two Pros, LeVar Arrington, Brady Quinn, and a Cup of Joe, Jonas Knox.
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9: The World Cup on Monday started with Spain's shocking scoreless tie in Atlanta against Cape Verde, which was playing its first ever World Cup game. Spain is ranked number 2 in the world. Belgium tied Egypt 1-1 in Seattle. In Miami, Uruguay scored a goal in the 80th minute to tie Saudi Arabia 1-1. And then an entertaining finale to the night in LA, New Zealand 2, Iran 2. Four more games on Tuesday. To Major League Baseball, the Dodgers edged Tampa Bay in a comeback 4-3. Miguel Rojas with a pinch solo homer in the seventh for the lead. The A's Nick Kurtz hit two homers in an A's 11-2 decision over Pittsburgh. Detroit's Colt Keith hit three home runs. The Tigers won 9-3 at Houston. And for St. Louis, Dustin May tossed a one-hitter, Cardinals 3-0 over San Diego. Texas Tech quarterback Brendan Sorsby is going to the NFL supplemental draft. I'm Steve DeSager.
3: Good morning to all. The best. We start off with the best.
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0: 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Rastafari is him go find the throne.
1: They will never ever take my crown. God bless. One curse, things getting better when you thought they would get worse. Asking for a search.

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3: Here's your sports radio forecast. Today, look for increasing clouds throughout the day with a high around 81. Tonight, skies will be mostly cloudy with lows around 61. Plenty of heat and sunshine expected on Wednesday with highs in the low 90s. And that's your forecast on Sports Radio.
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0: complaints from nearby businesses and residents. A judge will now decide whether they can stay. New renderings are out for the future New River Valley Amtrak station in Christiansburg. The Virginia Passenger Rail Authority says crews have completed the foundation structure of the nearly 1,000-foot platform and canopy and have built a retaining wall along the future parking lot. A layover facility in Radford is also under construction. Amtrak passenger rail service is expected to return to the New River Valley in late 2027. I'm Ian Price, and that's the news.
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5: Texas Tech quarterback Brendan Sorsby is applying to enter the NFL supplemental draft. He'll reportedly withdraw his lawsuit on Tuesday and leave college football. The Chicago Bulls are reportedly hiring Tiago Splitter as their new head coach. He was the interim coach in Portland this past year. To Major League Baseball, the Dodgers took the late game in a comeback over Tampa Bay 4-3. Miguel Rojas with a pinch solo homer in the seventh for the lead. The A's got two home runs from Nick Kurtz and beat up Pittsburgh 11-2. Detroit's Colt Keith hit three home runs, had six RBIs in the Tigers' 9-3 decision at Houston. The Cubs scored two in the bottom of the ninth, including the game-winning bases-loaded walk, 5-4 over Colorado. Pete Crow-Armstrong hit for the cycle, and St. Louis shut out the Padres 3-0. Dustin May tossed a one-hitter. Four World Cup games, four ties, including New Zealand, 2-2 with Iran. I'm Steve DeSager.
1: Morning to all. 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
7: Here's your sports radio forecast. Today, look for increasing clouds throughout the day with a high around 81. Tonight, skies will be mostly cloudy with lows around 61. Plenty of heat and sunshine expected on Wednesday with highs in the low 90s. And that's your forecast on Sports Radio.
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0: has filed a lawsuit in Roanoke Circuit Court challenging the city's ruling that outdoor lockers and a portable toilet at its Luck Avenue shelter violate zoning rules. The ministry, which serves people experiencing homelessness 3 days a week at its downtown location, argues the items are accessory uses that support its mission. The city ruled them in violation earlier this year following complaints from nearby businesses and residents. A judge will now decide whether they can stay. New renderings are out for the future New River Valley Amtrak station in Christiansburg. The Virginia Passenger Rail Authority says crews have completed the foundation structure of the nearly 1,000-foot platform and canopy and have built a retaining wall along the future parking lot. A layover facility in Radford is also under construction. Amtrak passenger rail service is expected to return to the New River Valley in late 2027. I'm Ian Price.
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3: 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It's Brain Health Month, highlighting warning signs that could signal it's time to talk with a doctor. AARP Virginia says short-term memory loss, trouble finding the right words, difficulty multitasking, repeating conversations, or changes in sleep patterns can all be signs of potential cognitive issues. Volunteer Connie Skaggs says people experiencing those symptoms should not ignore them.
4: If you have any one of those, particularly maybe more than one, it'd be a great time to talk to your PCP and say, hey, I'm having these issues. Is there some tests we can do? What would you recommend that we do? Or is it just a normal sign of aging?
3: AARP Virginia is holding Brain Health Month events throughout Virginia. The one in Roanoke will be held from 6 to 8 p.m. on Tuesday of next week at the Harrison Museum of African American Culture in Northwest Roanoke. Ian Price, WFIR News.
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6: Here's your sports radio forecast. Today, look for increasing clouds throughout the day with a high around 81. Tonight, skies will be mostly cloudy with lows around 61.

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6: Out. I'm Clark Palmer with your Virginia Sports Update. Baseball in the College World Series this afternoon at 2 o'clock. West Virginia takes on Troy in an elimination game. The winner will get the North Carolina Tar Heels. Carolina League action tonight. Salem is in Fredericksburg, and Hill City is on the road at Augusta. Appalachian League play tonight. Bluefield is at Pulaski. Soccer among the featured games on the World Cup schedule tonight. Lionel Messi and Argentina will take on Algeria. The next match for the United States is Friday against Australia in Seattle. Moving to racing now, NHRA drag racing over the weekend. Christiansburg's Matt Hagen was the funny car winner in the Thunder Valley Nationals at Bristol. IndyCar Series will be racing Sunday at Road America, Wisconsin. NASCAR, the Cup Series, races this Sunday on the road course at San Diego at Naval Base Coronado. This has been your Virginia Sports Update.
7: ABC News, I'm Sherry Preston. No details yet on exactly what's in the peace agreement between the United States and Iran, but President Trump at the G7 summit this morning says he'll make it public soon.
8: I'd like to get a formal setting first before we do that, but I have no problem with that. It's a good document. Here's what it says. Iran will never have a nuclear weapon. That's what it says. It won't have one to buy, to develop. They will not have a nuclear weapon. And I would say that's about 99.9% of what I wanted.
7: A formal signing is set for Friday. Iran says the deal to end the war requires Israel to get out of Lebanon. Israel's prime minister says his troops are staying. Five people are now under arrest in what sources tell ABC News was a plot to attack the UFC fight at the White House on Sunday night. It apparently involved drones carrying explosives. Boeing says two of its workers were among the eight killed when a B-52 bomber crashed right after takeoff in Southern California. This is ABC News.
6: Here's your sports radio forecast. Today, look for increasing clouds throughout the day with a high around 81. Tonight, skies will be mostly cloudy with lows around 61. Plenty of heat and sunshine expected on Wednesday with highs in the low 90s. And that's your forecast on Sports Radio.

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5: 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High in the air. It's deep to center. Ewing back at the wall. Turns, looks. Gone! Hey, Eugenio Suarez's second home run already tonight, and it's a grand slam.
6: That's courtesy of the Reds Radio Network. Cincinnati beats the Mets 12-0. Their biggest shutout win since 2023 when they beat the Phillies 13-0. 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
7: Would you have a problem with your NFL team taking Brendan Sorsby in the supplemental draft? 60% say yes.
6: Yeah, I would too. Yeah, I would too. It's a tough enough job being the, you know, the face of a franchise, being a, you know, highly paid player, probably the highest paid on your team. And can you deal with the pressures that come along with the most important position in all the sports? It's tough coming in where you got all your senses and no rehab and no, you know, baggage or anything. Yeah, Paulie.
8: I don't know how this would work, but could Brandon Sorsby, assuming he got his NIL money, could he actually sit out this year and work on himself, meet with teams, talk to people, just skip this football season and enter the 2027 draft and have a better chance?
6: I think if you went to the NFL and you said, what if my client sits out and continues to rehab, and will you punish him if he's eligible for next year's draft? Like, I would want to know, are you going to have him sit out half the year, or you're going to give him a 5-game suspension? Because then you might just say, you know what, bite the bullet and just do the supplemental draft. You got your money, NIL money. Terrence in Texas. Hi, Terrence.
9: Hey, Dan. First, I want to apologize. Last week I came on, and I came in a little hot defending Tech. And, yeah, I was a little heated about it, so I want to apologize. Also, it's been a rough sports week for me. Not only am I a Tech fan, I'm also a Spurs fan. So the past 7 days haven't been great for me. And you asked Mike Florio about who had the better week, and I do agree the Big 12, you know, got to flex its muscles and really show Tech that, hey, we're not going to back down on this. But ultimately, I do think Tech will have the better outcome, being able to get this distraction off the program and move forward and hopefully still win the Big 12 and compete for a national championship. Thank you.
6: Yeah, sorry about your week, and no need to apologize. You're pumped up about your alma mater, but we try to have some common sense in our opinions here. we try. Andy in Rhode Island. Hi, Andy. What's on your mind today?
10: Good morning, Dan. What's up, Danette? Dan, first off, I have to make a big shout out to the Cape Verdean Nation because we held it down yesterday. And when I say we, I mean me, because I am a Cape Verdean myself. My parents, they were born there. Both of my older sisters, they were also born there. I'm the only American citizen. However, to see them be on a big stage like that and hold one of the biggest teams in the world, I felt like we were playing FC Barcelona, to be honest, because I feel like every player plays for FC Barcelona.
6: Well, but, Andy, congratulations.
10: And thank you, Dan. And I would like to say also, I don't want to be the pronunciation police, but I did have to say that it is pronounced Cape Verde. It's not Verde, because in Portuguese you would say Cabo Verde, but in English it's just Cape Verde. And I did tell Tyler I could not watch the English broadcast because they just kept butchering Cape Verde's name so much that it was just abysmal to me. But you know, it's a great start, and to see where they can go, I feel like sky's the limit, because they are a great team that is put together very well, and the coach did a great job.
6: All right. Well, Andy, thank you. On the broadcast, they said Cape Verde. Even at the very end, the announcers, Cape Verde, Cape Verde. I would go Verde, but Cape Verde with the tie yesterday. Andy in Rhode Island. All right. Thank you, Andy. Tim Legler, he was on the call for the NBA Finals. Legs will join us. Mikal Bridges, Knicks forward, will join us a little bit later on. 1 hour in the books. Who's going in the confessional? 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
0: This is Two Pros and a Cup of Joe.
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22: 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I said,
2: Is that a question? Like, I'm going back out there. I felt great. It was a good outing. Great defense. 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
21: Cubs walk it off. Beat the Rockies 5-4 at Wrigley. Pete Crow Armstrong hit for the cycle in the win. Texas Tech quarterback Brendan Sorsby is officially leaving college football and reportedly plans to enter the NFL supplemental draft, putting an end to all the legal drama involving Texas Tech, the Big 12, and NCAA. At the FIFA World Cup, Spain played to a scoreless draw against Cape Verde in Atlanta.

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5: Here's your sports radio local news update. If all goes according to plan, the United States and Iran will sign an agreement on Friday that calls for the Strait of Hormuz to reopen and puts in place a 60-day window for negotiations over Iran's nuclear program. Northern Virginia Democratic U.S. Congressman James Waukesha told CNN yesterday,
6: Donald Trump and J.D. Vance campaigned against President Obama's deal with Iran to suspend their nuclear program and have robust enforcement of that suspension in exchange for sanctions relief. The idea that the Trump administration is offering that up again without a complete dismantling of the program, which they don't seem to be discussing, a complete dismantling, removal of all the nuclear material.
5: President Donald Trump wants to see all enriched nuclear material removed from Iran. The leaders there are resisting that demand. Mediators of the agreement, including Pakistan and Qatar, welcome the news of a pending U.S.-Iranian pact. Clark Palmer, WFIR News.
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5: Here's your Sports Radio forecast. Today, look for increasing clouds throughout the day with a high around 81. Tonight, skies will be mostly cloudy with lows around 61. Plenty of heat and sunshine expected on Wednesday with highs in the low 90s. And that's your forecast on Sports Radio.

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8: I'm Clark Palmer with your Virginia Sports Update. Baseball in the College World Series this afternoon at 2 o'clock. West Virginia takes on Troy in an elimination game. The winner will get the North Carolina Tar Heels. Carolina League action tonight. Salem is in Fredericksburg, and Hill City is on the road at Augusta. Appalachian League play tonight. Bluefield is at Pulaski. Soccer among the featured games on the World Cup schedule tonight. Lionel Messi and Argentina will take on Algeria. The next match for the United States is Friday against Australia in Seattle. Moving to racing now.

0: Now in HRA drag racing over the weekend, Christiansburg's Matt Hagen was the funny car winner in the Thunder Valley Nationals at Bristol. IndyCar Series will be racing Sunday at Road America, Wisconsin. NASCAR, the Cup Series, races this Sunday on the road course with San Diego at Naval Base Coronado. This has been your Virginia Sports Update.
1: ABC News, I'm Sherry Preston. Terms of the Iran deal still have not been made public, but President Trump insists the document ensures Iran will never be able to build a nuclear weapon. ABC's Rachel Scott is traveling with the president at the G7 summit in Europe.
2: Senior administration officials say the deal broadly reopens the Strait of Hormuz and lifts the U.S. blockade on Iranian ports. While the president insists the strait will be permanently toll-free, Iran says they do plan to collect fees for services. And there are still lingering questions about if Iran will get a payout.
1: The president saying he was not aware of the alleged plot to use drones and explosives to carry out an attack on Sunday night's UFC event on the White House lawn. The FBI says it foiled the plan before it was put into operation. Five people are under arrest. Ohio Republican Governor Mike DeWine saying today Ohio should abolish the death penalty because it no longer is a deterrent to violent crime. He helped write the state's death penalty law 45 years ago. This is ABC News.
0: Here's your sports radio forecast. Today, look for increasing clouds throughout the day with a high around 81. Tonight, skies will be mostly cloudy with lows around 61. Plenty of heat and sunshine expected on Wednesday with highs in the low 90s. And that's your forecast on Sports Radio.

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4: Here's your sports radio local news update. It's Brain Health Month, highlighting warning signs that could signal it's time to talk with a doctor. AARP Virginia says short-term memory loss, trouble finding the right words, difficulty multitasking, repeating conversations, or changes in sleep patterns can all be signs of potential cognitive issues. Volunteer Connie Skaggs says people experiencing those symptoms should not ignore them.
5: If you have any one of those, particularly maybe more than one, it'd be a great time to talk to your PCP and say, hey, I'm having these issues. Is there some tests we can do? What would you recommend that we do? Or is it just a normal sign of aging?
4: AARP Virginia is holding Brain Health Month events throughout Virginia. The one in Roanoke will be held from 6 to 8 p.m. on Tuesday of next week at the Harrison Museum of African American Culture in Northwest Roanoke. Ian Price, WFIR News.
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10: Here's your sports radio forecast. Today, look for increasing clouds throughout the day with a high around 81. Tonight, skies will be mostly cloudy with lows around 61. Plenty of heat and sunshine expected on Wednesday with highs in the low 90s. And that's your forecast on Sports Radio.

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5: I'm Clark Palmer with your Virginia Sports Update. Baseball in the College World Series this afternoon at 2 o'clock. West Virginia takes on Troy in an elimination game. The winner will get the North Carolina Tar Heels. Carolina League action tonight. Salem is in Fredericksburg and Hill City is on the road at Augusta. Appalachian League play tonight. Bluefield is at Pulaski. Soccer, among the featured games on the World Cup schedule tonight, Lionel Messi and Argentina will take on Algeria. The next match for the United States is Friday against Australia in Seattle. Moving to racing now, NHRA drag racing over the weekend. Christiansburg's Matt Hagen was the funny car winner in the Thunder Valley Nationals at Bristol. IndyCar Series will be racing Sunday at Road America, Wisconsin. NASCAR, the Cup Series, races this Sunday on the road course with San Diego at Naval Base Coronado. This has been your Virginia Sports Update.

0: ABC News. I'm Shiri Preston. A signing ceremony for the Iran-U.S. Memorandum of Understanding ending fighting in the Middle East is now set for Friday in Switzerland. ABC's Karen Travers is in the French Alps where the G7 summit is happening this week. She has more on the deal.
1: The fate of Iran's nuclear program is still to be negotiated. But the president said today that that stage could actually be easier, as he put it, than the stages so far.
2: But we have a deal that's a fair deal. It's a good deal.
1: There are still some important questions left unanswered about the unfreezing of Iran's assets, the lifting of sanctions.
0: And whether the deal includes Israel pulling back from areas of Lebanon, Israel says it will not do that. Oil prices falling back below $80 a barrel for the first time since early March. Law enforcement officials say they disrupted planned attacks meant to target the UFC cage match at the White House on Sunday. Five people are currently under arrest. This is ABC News.
3: Here's your sports radio forecast. Today, look for increasing clouds throughout the day with a high around 81. Tonight, skies will be mostly cloudy with lows around 61. Plenty of heat and sunshine expected on Wednesday with highs in the low 90s. And that's your forecast on Sports Radio. We hope Todd is feeling better and he'll be back tomorrow. We learned it's Cape Verde, not Cape Verde. Although, listen at the end of the match when Cape Verde is playing Spain and listen to the broadcast.
4: This is a win.
5: I mean, look, they're celebrating down
4: it's
5: the
4: over.
5: Line.
4: It's over. It is a win in every possible way for Cape Verde in their first ever World Cup game. A 0-0 draw with the European champion Spain.
3: Okay. Now, is this the Americanizing of Cape Verde? Yes, Paulie.
6: Yes. In Europe and in Africa, they call it Cape Verde. Okay. And locally in Cape Verde.
3: But over here, it's Verde.
6: Well, like...
3: Like salsa verde.
6: Yeah. But if, like, Florence, Italy is pronounced Florence in America, it's pronounced...
3: Firenze
6: or something Firenze. Close to that.
3: And Venice is Venezia.
6: Right.
3: And Basel is Basilico. Yes, yes, Dylan.
7: As the soccer and linguistics expert of the show, I think the mix-up is that we are more used to Spanish here, and Spanish would be Cabo Verde. In Portuguese, it's Verde. So I think that's why that's the real way.
3: Cape Verde, 500,000 population. Spain is 48 million. Cape Verde, their roster salary is 55 million. Spain's is 1.2 million. Tim in Arizona. Good morning, Tim. What do you have for me?
8: Good morning, Dan. 6 foot in the morning, 5'10" at night. my question is for Polly, mainly the IT team. Supplemental draft, if Sorsby enters and is not selected, is he now an undrafted free agent and a lot more appealing with his $5 million NIL?
3: I don't know. I forgot to ask Florio that. If he goes undrafted or unselected, is he an unrestricted free agent?
6: We sent a note asking that. Haven't heard back yet.
3: Okay. Frank in Ohio. Hi, Frank. What do you have for me today?
9: Hi, Dan. 5'10" 3/4", weighing in at 165 with a record of 15 wins, 14 via the KO. Now, I think all of football needs to share a burden with Sorsby. I mean, they take money from betting sites. You have everybody telling you what prop to play. And if you give a 20-year-old kid millions of dollars, he's bound to make some mistakes with it. I don't think he should be crucified.
3: Well, he shouldn't be able to play if he bet on his team. I'm like, this is one mistake. He's going to get a chance to play again. But he did bet on his team. But he wasn't betting a lot of money, considering he's a guy who has $5 million and maybe got $1 million or whatever NIL from Cincinnati. He was just betting over and over and over and over and over and over on a variety of things. And yes, you're right about the leagues being hypocrites.

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11: 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I'm Gene Marano. The Carolina Hurricanes are the NHL champions after dispatching the Vegas Golden Knights 4-2. Canes head coach Rod Brind'Amour was the team captain when Carolina won its first Stanley Cup in 2006.
12: It's just as awesome, but as a player, it was a little different. You know, I'd worked and dreamt about winning a cup my whole life. It was like a piano came off my back. This time around, it was for the group, and I wanted it so bad for them. So to watch them finally get it, and then when I'm grabbing it, they give it to, just to see the look on their faces is... it's priceless.
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12: This has been my home forever. My kids have been raised here and in Raleigh and played for the team, and I'm very lucky. I don't know how many coaches anywhere kind of have that. But it's a special bond that I think I get to have with my guys because I've been here so long, and some of them have been here so long, and that's special.
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0: far back for a star. You can't, you draft picks, even in this draft, somebody in that top nine is going to flail and disappoint. I mean, it's just, you got to get a player. Jaylen Brown is a really high functioning player. He's a really good basketball player.
1: I don't want to go back to the SGA trade that landed him from the Clippers to the Thunder. That will never happen again with that many picks. But that's why you want the picks, because of what they can become. I know what Jaylen Brown is. I can tell you unequivocally, Jaylen Brown goes to the Bucks, Colin, they will never make a conference finals with him. 100,000%. How are they doing that? You can't build a roster around him. So what are you doing? You're just getting on the treadmill toward mediocrity? And he's a really good player.
0: Well, that's what Milwaukee is now.
1: Exactly. That's why I would just tear it all down and get a bunch of draft picks, starting with the Clippers 5 pick.
0: You got to have some salaries here that match. You got to get close on that.
1: That's the tough part.
0: Well, yeah, and that's mandatory. J-Mac with the news.
2: Well, that's the news.
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0: This is fascinating. How popular are the Knicks, or are they just kind of a media creation? And Brian Windhorst is talking, and I'm listening next. The Herd.
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14: 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I'm Gene Marano. The Carolina Hurricanes are the NHL champions after dispatching the Vegas Golden Knights 4-2. Canes head coach Rod Brind'Amour was the team captain when Carolina won its first Stanley Cup in 2006.
15: It's just as awesome, but as a player, it was a little different. You know, I'd worked and dreamt about winning a cup my whole life. 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
15: 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I don't know how many coaches anywhere kind of have that. 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
3: ABC News, I'm Michelle Franzen. New questions surrounding the memo of understanding between the U.S. and Iran. President Trump at the G7 summit in France says the memo will be signed Friday. The terms, though, have not been made public. Senate Minority Leader Chuck Schumer now demanding the president privately brief the Gang of Eight lawmakers. And now Israel is also asking to see details of the memo. ABC's Rachel Scott is in Geneva, Switzerland.
16: So even though Israel and the U.S. got into this conflict together, Israel is making it clear they are not a part of this deal. In fact, Israeli Prime Minister Benjamin Netanyahu says Israeli forces will stay in Lebanon as long as necessary. The president even saying this morning that Israel would be nothing without him.
3: The FBI says five people have been arrested in a thwarted plot to carry out a drone attack at the UFC event at the White House Sunday. Authorities say that group used the app Signal to communicate. The Federal Reserve Board beginning its two-day meetings today and what's next for interest rates. It is the first meeting since Kevin Warsh was confirmed as the new Fed chair. This is ABC News.
17: Here's your sports radio forecast. Today, increasing clouds expected throughout the afternoon with a high around 81. Tonight, look for mostly cloudy skies with lows around 61. It'll be hot and sunny as we reach Wednesday with highs in the low 90s. And chance of thunderstorms on Thursday. Otherwise, mostly sunny, highs in the upper 90s. And that's your forecast on Sports Radio.
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1: The FIFA World Cup is off and running on Fox today at 3 p.m. Eastern. France opens against Senegal. Then Iraq, Norway, and Argentina, Algeria. 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
0: So Brian Windhorst is talking, and Brian Windhorst says Giannis of the Milwaukee Bucks wants to, his choice, join the Miami Heat. So I get it. It's a fun, lively city. Miami's a good time. Exotic food, international vibe, great GM, great coach, great owner. Totally get it. Here's the issue. Miami doesn't have the package and the assets to get him. This is a moment for Giannis, who was loyal for 13 years, to flex. He has got to say publicly, I will not sign an extension with anybody other than Miami. Because Miami doesn't have the package. I mean, they give Tyler Hero role players and the 13th pick. That's not going to get him.
1: That's crap.
0: So my take on this is, you say, well, I mean, that's not the way. First of all, loyal for 13 years, dominant player for 13 years, got Milwaukee a title. They got old real fast, and the front office did not make the requisite moves that everybody else saw. He has single-handedly carried the franchise. So I get it here for Giannis, who never wanted to leave. He just wanted to have a chance to win a championship. And the team just got worse and worse and worse. So if I'm Giannis, I do everything I have. Sometimes you get leverage as an employee. And I know he's well compensated, but he's an employee. If you can be traded, you're an employee. And very rarely does an employee, even a well compensated one, have leverage. And this is his moment in time. He's got it. I would do whatever I have to do to go to Spoelstra, Riley, Mickey Arison, and South Beach. Now, interestingly, it's not much of a save in terms of getting to Greece in the offseason. Milwaukee and Miami, I think Milwaukee's actually closer the way you fly to Greece. But this is one of those, if and you say, well, it's selfish. Listen, I get a bounce around in my career. Like most of us, we have options. Even high compensation people, actors, don't have to choose a role or a movie or a script. You know, athletes have a shorter shelf life than all of us.

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7: 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I'm Gene Marano. The Carolina Hurricanes are the NHL champions after dispatching the Vegas Golden Knights 4-2. Canes head coach Rod Brind'Amour was the team captain when Carolina won its first Stanley Cup in 2006.
8: It's just as awesome, but as a player, it was a little different. You know, I'd worked and I dreamt about winning a cup my whole life. 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
8: 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My kids have been raised here in Raleigh and played for the team, and I'm very lucky. 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
9: ABC News, I'm Michelle Franzen. A possible deal to end the war with Iran set to be finalized this Friday, according to President Trump. The president at the G7 summit says the deal will include reopening the Strait of Hormuz. Terms of the memo of understanding, though, have not been made public. Senate Minority Leader Chuck Schumer on the Senate floor now demanding a classified briefing for lawmakers and updating America.
10: Most importantly, I'm calling on Trump to inform the American people on whatever his understanding with Iran involves. And he should do it immediately so we all know what the heck is going on.
9: At least five people have been arrested, authorities say, in what federal authorities call a foiled drone attack at the UFC event at the White House on Sunday. Investigators are also digging to see if other possible attacks may have been planned. In Southern California, fire crews are battling a wildfire in Riverside County during a week of triple-digit temperatures. Authorities say the Shore Fire is 25% contained so far. This is ABC News.
11: Here's your Sports Radio forecast. Today, increasing clouds expected throughout the afternoon with a high around 81. Tonight, look for mostly cloudy skies with lows around 61. It'll be hot and sunny as we reach Wednesday with highs in the low 90s. And chance of thunderstorms on Thursday, otherwise mostly sunny, highs in the upper 90s. And that's your forecast on Sports Radio.
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13: Let's start with Belgium, Egypt from yesterday. I know you're hot on Belgium. The defense a little soft.

0: Yeah.
1: Very welcoming person, John Rucker.
2: Taylor looks flummoxed.
0: He is.
3: I'd not have Mikey going Bill Belichick. I think I'm going to counter Mikey's Bill Belichick pick here with just Tom Brady, because Belichick, Brady kind of go hand in hand. Right. I grew up a Jets fan. I grew up absolutely hating Tom Brady. I feel like the rest of the league kind of had that sentiment. The only people that liked Tom Brady were if you were New England fans.
2: All right. Okay.
4: Tom Brady's a great one.
0: My last one here, I got to be honest, I feel like I've already won, but I will give it anyway. I'm not certain anyone sunk into sports villain more than Terrell Owens. T.O. is a great sports villain. He enjoyed being a sports villain. No one liked T.O., whether it was in San Francisco, Dallas, Philadelphia, anywhere else. No one ever liked that guy. He didn't care. He sunk into it. He enjoyed it. And Terrell Owens is my fourth on my Mount Rushmore sports villain.
2: Okay.
0: I had a good list. I got a stacked hand. I feel like I got pocket aces.
2: I don't know what Skip is. He's not an ace. All right. My last one. I hate Vontaze Burfict. I hate Tyson Fury. I hate a lot of guys. But I think classic sports villain, I think John McEnroe. I think John McEnroe in tennis. Everybody hated that dude.
0: Yeah.
2: And so.
5: So many names there are not used.
2: So many names not used.
5: Mm-hmm. I mean, Jose Altuve, Draymond Green.
2: Victor Wembanyama.
5: Didn't even use Wemby.
2: Kevin Durant.
5: Conor McGregor.
2: Conor McGregor's a
5: great one. Atlanta Michael Vick.
0: Oh, I forgot about that. Yeah, okay.
3: So I didn't want to double up with my Duke after I picked
2: J.J. Redick.
3: Christian Laettner. I had J.J. Redick, Duke era, Grayson Allen. And the one that I'm kind of kicking myself over, Coach K. I feel like Coach K kind of leaned into being college basketball's villain.
2: Good one. Grayson Allen, I think, even probably would have been better than J.J. Redick because of all the cheap shots that he took. All right, Dan, to recap, we've got my amazing Mount Rushmore is Lance Armstrong, Floyd Mayweather, Barry Bonds, and John McEnroe. Stu has Tonya Harding, Skip Bayless, what an athlete, Phil Mickelson, and Terrell Owens. Taylor has Christian Laettner, the Yankees A-Rod, LeBron James in Miami, and Tom Brady. And Mikey had Bill Laimbeer, Bill Romanowski, who's the third one? Oh, Bill Belichick, and John William Rocker. I don't think that's his middle name, but it would be nice.
5: Was there a golden ticket taken?
6: There was not a golden ticket taken. There was a golden ticket.
2: Who was it?
6: Angel Hernandez. No one likes him.
0: Wow.
2: Problem with that one is one team hates him. Other team doesn't mind.
6: Just give it time, though.
0: I didn't know umpires were in play, I have to be honest.
6: Right?
0: Yeah.
6: Right?
0: Yeah.
6: But it kind of fell under the
5: media member was working.
6: Yeah. Once he said Skip Bayless, I felt like I was pretty safe with the Angel Hernandez. But that was the golden ticket. Didn't think anybody would take it. So there was a silver ticket. And that just prevents you from being last. So congrats, Izzy, because Barry Bonds is who I did write down at that point. So, Izzy, you are not in last. Who is in last? I love the roster. I love the first round pick. But I also think that people loved these players. So, Taylor, I think that LeBron has fans. Brady has huge fans. A-Rod has some fans. So, Taylor is in fourth. Izzy, you are in third. So, that leaves it down to Stu and Mikey A. And honestly, I think Mikey A got the assignment right. Laimbeer wasn't even good. We just hated him. Romanowski was a decent linebacker. We just hated him. John Rocker was a good closer for a while, but we also just hated him. So, when you talk about villains, nobody really liked those guys. They were just bad guys. Mikey A wins today.
0: Wow. Oh, wow.
2: I'll tell you what.
0: I mean, Tonya Harding hired a goon to take out Kerrigan. I mean,
5: this is a great first pick. You flopped after that.
2: Yeah. Somebody creeping up my list? Skip. Dan Beyer. Quite the villain. 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
16: 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I'm Gene Marano. The Carolina Hurricanes are the NHL champions after dispatching the Vegas Golden Knights 4-2. Canes head coach Rod Brind'Amour was the team captain when Carolina won its first Stanley Cup in 2006.
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17: 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I don't know how many coaches anywhere kind of have that. 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
18: ABC News, I'm Michelle Franz, and the FBI announced they detained five people in connection with a foiled drone attack, they say, at the UFC event at the White House Sunday. The suspects allegedly used Signal Chat. ABC News contributor and former FBI profiler Brad Garrett says the question remains who else is involved, and also, are there more possible plots?
19: Of all the people he was talking to, apparently, online, how many were actually in Washington? Did they ever find any drones? Were they ever built? So, it's hard to assess. Clearly, these people need to be charged based on the facts as we know them. However, how far along was this?
18: President Trump says Iran will finalize a memo of understanding Friday. He says it includes reopening the Strait of Hormuz. Details of that deal have not been made public. Residents in central Texas and parts of Louisiana and Mississippi remain under the threat of more flooding following heavy storms. This is ABC News.
20: Here's your Sports Radio forecast. Today, increasing clouds expected throughout the afternoon with a high around 81. Tonight, look for mostly cloudy skies with lows around 61. It'll be hot and sunny as we reach Wednesday with highs in the low 90s. And chance of thunderstorms on Thursday. Otherwise, mostly sunny. Highs in the upper 90s. And that's your forecast on Sports Radio.
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6: It's Correction Tuesday here on Fox Sports Radio. Earlier, you may have heard Israel Gutierrez state that the Knicks parade is on Saturday. That is incorrect. We don't want anyone in the New York area showing up 48 hours late for the parade. It will take place on Thursday in the Big Apple.
21: Wow.
5: Got him!
21: I don't know if a sounder was necessary there, Dan.
6: Great job. The only thing can I do that? Can we do that again, Sam? Can we just do it again, just quickly?
0: Yes, hold on. Yeah. You want us to read the promo again or not?
12: Breaking news from Fox Sports.
6: I'm good, but I just want to say I respect Israel Gutierrez so much for all of the work that he has done throughout the years. I love him on the show. I appreciate all of his work. He's a great guy on and off the air. A great smile, even if it's upside down. A great head of hair. He's fit. He shows up for his softball team even when he doesn't want to be there. But the Knicks parade is on Thursday, not on Saturday, as Israel Gutierrez mentioned earlier in this update.
21: You know what? I don't mind that. If you're going to shower me with compliments on the front end,
6: yeah, right?
21: I'll take that little
6: insult. It was the least I could do as you tried to soften the blow for my 76-year-old comment earlier.
3: Dan, those compliments were so good. I was thinking during it, can I correct Dan Byer in time before the end of this segment just so that I can get some compliments?
0: Yes.
6: It happens.
0: Yes.
6: Bleep happens.
0: Oh, man. You got carried away with a great head of hair, though. I mean,
21: what are you talking about? I get compliments on my hair daily from people who think I dye and think it's an amazing color. Dan, you have moved down my list of villains just a tad.
0: Thanks. Izzy, it was funny that when you gave that report, Taylor was scrambling. He thought the parade was actually on Saturday. He's all set for a Thursday parade. Yeah. He has scheduled everything, and he thought he got the day wrong. I saw him, like, he looked at me. I looked at him. We were all concerned because usually you're right and we're wrong. You have the information. We don't. And so, therefore, I thought, oh, my God.
21: No, usually
0: even
21: Taylor's
0: though I know
21: right.
0: It's on a Thursday.
21: Usually Taylor's right with the information. It's funny because it's just one of those things where it just got stuck in my head, like immediately, I think on Sunday, where I thought I saw it was on Saturday. So I never looked it up again, never questioned it, and said it's going to be Saturday. But I think it's the Carolina Hurricanes parade who's going to be Saturday.
0: Yes, the parade no one cares about. Yes, right. Those go on Saturdays. Right.
21: So we got Jess Matana coming up. We got Mike Golic Jr. coming up. But we just did our Mount Rushmore Monday, and it was individual sports villains, and man, we left a lot of people off this list. If I tell you one name right now, Stu, if this was 2021, this person would have been a first round draft pick. You ready? Aaron Rodgers. Remember anti-vax Aaron Rodgers, you know, switching teams, Aaron Rodgers. Like, that dude was hated for a long time. And, you know, right before he got into the ayahuasca and all that stuff, a couple people we left off, Dana White. Huge sports villain and recency bias, maybe, but Lane Kiffin right now might be the biggest villain in college football, right?
0: He's up there. Yes. Yeah.
21: There's a handful of
0: It's interesting because you have certain guys, you're right, Izzy. They started their careers as they were pretty much universally beloved, and then somewhere along the line did something which turned them into a sports villain. So it is kind of interesting.
3: If the draft we did this was in 1908, Ty Cobb probably would have been the first.
5: Ty Cobb would have been huge back then.
21: Well, then let's go
0: back. What is it with Packers quarterbacks, though? Because Favre was beloved as well. So was Aaron Rodgers. And then Favre went on to be a villain. Yeah. And Aaron Rodgers also went on to be a villain. Jordan Love's going to be a villain soon. How about that?
21: Probably because he sent a picture of his penis. I think there's always going to be owners that are on that list, right? And sometimes it feels like they'll be the villains forever. So I guess we would have to rewind time to put these people on the list. But Wayne Huizenga, I mean, they hated him down here after he stripped those champion World Series winning Marlins in 1997. And then a little bit more recently, you've got the Jeffrey Loria and David Sampson. And I would say locally, that name is probably more villain than any others. Right, Stu?
0: Sampson, yes. Whether you believe it or not, he built the city of Miami out of billions of dollars, okay? Taxpayer dollars. And Montreal doesn't like him that much either. Yeah. So, yeah.
21: And I also think if I
0: were to start... two countries. How about that?
21: Exactly. If I were to start this over, I probably would have picked over Barry Bonds, Jose Altuve. Because it's a different type of cheating. Right? It's a different type of cheating. Steroids, yeah. Okay, you still got it. That the cheating that the Astros did, nobody liked.
0: But that's specific to Yankee hatred, right? No one sits around going, man, I hate Jose Altuve, unless you're a Yankee fan, right?
21: Well, I hate Jose Altuve, so there.
5: Dodgers fans? We are Fox Sports!
0: Hey, Stugatz here. 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
6: At the World Cup Group I play, France and Senegal, currently scoreless in a match that you can see right now on Fox. They are at the half. It is Group I. Later today, Norway faces Iraq in Foxborough. That's at 6 o'clock Eastern. Kansas City tonight, it's Argentina against Algeria in Group J. Austria and Jordan play at midnight Eastern in San Francisco. The New Orleans Saints are bringing back veteran defensive end Cameron Jordan on a one-year deal. It'll be his 16th season in the league, 16th season in New Orleans. It will also be his last season, as he made the announcement today. Chiefs wide receiver Rashee Rice was released from jail following a 30-day stay for a probation violation. And the family of Alden Smith says they will send his brain to be examined for CTE after the defensive end died Saturday at the age of 36. Golden Knights head coach John Tortorella will not return next season. West Virginia leads Troy in the 6-2 at the College World Series. I'm Dan Beyer.
11: Portions of the show are recorded. You want winners? He went 0-for-14 picking bowl games.
0: God bless football.
11: You want hot takes? He said Patrick Mahomes would be a disaster.
0: Really?
11: You want baseball news? He doesn't even know who Kyle Tucker is.
0: Oh, okay.
11: In his personal record book, Kevin Durant hasn't won a ring yet.
0: I'm just telling you that's what he's doing.
11: You're listening to the man who made falling upwards an art form.
0: It's crazy.
11: This is Stu Gotts and Company, live. Steady job,
0: holding items for the mob. Jessica Smetana is with us. Her fiancé, Lee, is a Knicks fan. So by extension, Jess is a Knicks fan. How's it been being a girlfriend of a Knicks fan the past 7 years, Jess?
13: Pretty bleak, Stu Gotts. I was looking at the Knicks roster in like 2019 when we started dating. Actually, before we even started dating, I don't think I've told anyone this story, but Lehman and I both worked at Sports Illustrated. That's where we met. And it was the night of the 2019 NBA draft lottery.
0: Right.
13: And the Knicks had a shot at Zion Williamson. So Lee made dinner, and we met back at the office at like 7 o'clock at night with him and our other friend Dave, who's a huge Knicks fan. And we watched them pull the ping pong balls to see where the Knicks would land. And when the Pelicans got the first ping pong ball or whatever, whichever order it came in, Lee and his friend Dave just both sank to the ground, and I just stood there and laughed at them. And they were so sad. They wanted Zion so bad.
0: Of course.
13: And they were so upset. And then I was taking a video of them, of course, making fun of them. And at the end of the video, you just hear Lee go, "Well, I guess that means we'll get RJ Barrett." Like, he was like so happy.
0: And boy, did we. Yes.
13: Yeah. And that was where this all began.
3: Hmm. Jess, is part of that experience being able to see somebody at their lowest moment and being like, you know what? I love you now. I'm going to love you through no matter what. If I watch you collapse to the ground off an NBA lottery, there's really nothing we can't get through.
13: Yeah, that's definitely true. I mean, we've had a few of those moments in our relationship, Taylor. I'll save it for the wedding vows, but certainly the Knicks among the lowest I've ever seen him. And I think that goes for Knicks fans watching the Knicks also. It's like, we've seen you at your worst. your absolute worst. We've seen some bad basketball and we've stuck through it and we've gone to games at MSG. Some of them have been huge stinkers. I'd say most of them have been huge stinkers. And there's always that glimmer of hope that like this, this,

0: belief. The idea that the Trump administration is offering that up again without a complete dismantling of the program, which they don't seem to be discussing, a complete dismantling, removal of all the nuclear material.
1: President Donald Trump wants to see all enriched nuclear material removed from Iran. The leaders there are resisting that demand. Mediators of the agreement, including Pakistan and Qatar, welcome the news of a pending U.S.-Iranian pact. Clark Palmer, WFIR News.
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1: Here's your sports radio forecast. Today, increasing clouds expected throughout the afternoon with a high around 81. Tonight, look for mostly cloudy skies with lows around 61. It'll be hot and sunny as we reach Wednesday with highs in the low 90s. And chance of thunderstorms on Thursday. Otherwise, mostly sunny, highs in the upper 90s. And that's your forecast on Sports Radio.
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0: flooding today. And in California, dry and hot conditions are the concern after a new wildfire broke out in Riverside County. Fire crews battling the blaze and say it's 25% contained so far. This is ABC News.
1: Here's your sports radio forecast. Today, increasing clouds expected throughout the afternoon with a high around 81. Tonight, look for mostly cloudy skies with lows around 61. It'll be hot and sunny as we reach Wednesday with highs in the low 90s. And chance of thunderstorms on Thursday, otherwise mostly sunny, highs in the upper 90s. And that's your forecast on Sports Radio.
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1: 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All right, we got a few more minutes here, and we've been ending the show lately, Stu, as you know.
0: Yeah.
1: With Board Op Ricardo's 50 shows that are better than Breaking Bad. There's a few rules.
0: Yes.
1: It can't be a one season, right? It's got to be a multiple season situation. It can't be that. And somehow he still has 50. And
0: it's his list.
2: His list, and he has multiple things on there that just contradict all the things you just said.
1: He did say
0: that
1: at the beginning.
0: He's making the rules for Ricardo's list. It's his list. He can do whatever the hell he wants. You want to come up with your own list, a ridiculous list of 50 shows better than the Michael Jordan of shows?
1: No, it's a ridiculous list. It's a ridiculous list. However, Ricardo did tell me initially that that was his rule. He might have broken it on the list so far. We're at 35. He's had Golden Girls on the list. He's had The British Office on the list. He's had Oz, which I don't really argue with him about, is on the list. But Ricardo, where are we going to go? Is it number 35 that we're starting at number 34? Is it 35, right?
3: Yes, 35 today.
1: Confusing. What do we got? What's number 35?
3: At 35 today, we
0: Wrong.
3: Have... we have The Queen's Gambit.
1: Queen's Gambit, which breaking your own rules there because that is a one season show, is it not?
2: Yeah, it's also about chess.
0: I mean, technicalities and follow-ups, that's what he's all about.
1: It is crazy, the tension that can be created versus selling meth and playing chess, and they're about the same.
3: Mm-hmm. Yeah, it was a great sports drama, if you ask me.
1: 34.
3: Yeah. 34, an HBO miniseries, Life's Too Short.
1: So this is all breaking your own rules. Okay.
0: This list is too long.
1: It's definitely too long. And I'm
2: trying to save you, Izzy.
1: Skip right past this one because I've never heard of this show. Never heard of number 34. Number 33.
3: Number 33, Barry.
0: Wow.
2: Barry had good moments. I think Bill Hader's one of the most underrated people, but it's not better than Breaking Bad.
3: Henry Winkler?
4: Stu, it's a show about Rick Barry.
0: Right, that's what I was thinking. Barry Melrose, actually. Yes.
1: 32.
2: Barry Bonds.
3: 32. Trailer Park Boys.
0: Wow.
1: Oop. Yet another show I've never heard of. This is where I was worried, is because there's too many shows, and I don't know two of these, and they can't be better than Breaking Bad.
3: Trailer Park Boys.
0: Only because you know Breaking Bad, yes.
3: Trailer Park Boys was in the same vein as The Office, Parks and Rec, and it was really early. I want to say like 2000 it came out.
1: Hmm.
3: Really,
1: so you definitely have a type. Like, you love the mockumentary.
0: I feel like if it was in, I feel like if it was in that vein, I would have heard of it. You know? I mean,
1: yeah. You would think, although they were kind of overflowing on those. All right, last one for the day. What do we got? Number 31.
3: Freaks and Geeks.
1: I hope
2: you get so much hate on social media, Ricardo, for this. I really do.
0: Is that one about Giannis?
1: It's about Giannis's kids.
3: It's about high school, Stugatz.
1: Also a one-season situation, was it not?
3: That's right. That's right.
1: So this group of five just breaking your own rules.
0: Yeah. Mm. Well, I don't like this list.
1: I know everybody's on pins and needles. We'll get the next five next week. Have a good one.
5: We are Bossmore!
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22: Knew where the space was. Knew too where Barkala was. And Barkala makes it 2-0 with almost his first touch of the ball. That'll settle it.
21: France scored in the 82nd minute to make it 2-0 over Senegal in a match that you can see right now on Fox. But the Group I showdown is a little bit closer. They're in stoppage time. Senegal has just scored, so it's 2-1 France up on Senegal. Group I in New Jersey. You can see it on Fox. Group I in Foxborough comes up at 6 o'clock Eastern time. Norway against Iraq. Argentina and Algeria play at 9 o'clock Eastern time in Group J. Austria and Jordan tonight at midnight Eastern in San Francisco. Kylian Mbappe has just put one in the back of the net. France now leads 3-1 in New Jersey. College World Series, West Virginia up on Troy in the 7th, 7-0. I'm Dan Beyer.
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10: 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What? Here's Covino and Rich.
4: Oh, yeah. Sorry to Dan Beyer. I know he's a big Senegal guy.
25: I know.
4: France. Hope you're having a France sort of day.
25: France.
4: 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Hey.
25: What's up, buds?
4: Taco Tuesday, but a special Tuesday because it's the last one standing Tuesday.
23: Yeah, boy.
4: Where we basically take on the guru, Dan Beyer. He's got your updates. Danny G is here, super producer. And, of course, Iowa Samuel. Samuel looked grumpy today, man. What's going on?
26: I'm no grumpy.
4: Oh, okay, good. Just making sure.
26: I'm just wearing a hat. Maybe that makes me look kind of sinister.
4: Yeah. If you want to see the show, you want to watch it live, we're streaming live at Covino and Rich FSR on YouTube. But first and first, mostly, let's rock out. And by the way, I have a question.
25: Yeah, go ahead.
4: I think I'm going to add, or maybe a statement, or maybe a question, maybe both.
25: Yeah.
4: Before we get into all the fun time here on CNR, the best 2 hours of the day. I heard that's the new slogan.
25: Yeah, iHeart's running with that.
4: Yeah, it's all over iHeart.
25: Covino and Rich, best 2 hours of the day.
4: I heard they're making billboards that say that. Is that true?
25: It's true.
4: Dan Beyer, I actually need your word on this one. I'm going to add something to the list, but I could be way off, okay?
25: Okay.
4: There's a few things that people do, and it makes me feel like, what, do you think you're better than me? Like when Rich Davis talks about summering in Sausalito.
25: I think you're
4: better than me, bro.
25: No, but you know who did summer? The Million Dollar Man, Ted DiBiase. Remember he made his summer residence in certain places?
4: No, Rich often talks about his vacations, and he always says, Barcelona. And I'm like, all right, dude, you think you're better than me? Or when people back into the parking spot, relax.
25: I do that.
4: What, you think you're better than me, dude?
25: Are you
4: that much in a rush?
25: Because there's people flying around the corner. It's easier to see people if you can face outward.
4: What, do you think you're better than me? What do you think?
25: You think you need to back into a spot?
27: I love it when people back in and it's not advantageous to them.
4: Yeah,
27: like
25: you go to Ralph's to pick up a quart of milk and you get back into your spot.
27: The other way, so now you have to make this impossible turn around a car that's parked at a different angle than you are because you can't go in that way.
4: It says compact spot, and there you are, your SUV all sideways, taking up two spots. What do you think? You're better than me?
25: No, give me another one.
4: All right, when people are given soccer scores and they say nil, I'm like, can't we say zero? What do you think? You're better than me?
27: It's not so, part of the lingo. So highbrow.
25: Nil.
4: It's how I feel. It doesn't make it right. So I'm wondering, do you have to?
25: Is that a personal attack at Dan Beyer?
4: No, because we said the same thing with Profet yesterday.
25: Nil.
4: It's a soccer thing. It's like love and tennis or whatever.
25: You adopted it, I suppose.
4: Do you have to say it?
25: I mean, I'm trying to think of other things.
27: I feel like
25: do you think you're better than me?
27: The butler from... Jeffrey from Fresh Prince of Bel-Air created that.
4: Yeah. So, Dan, we got to go to the guru for real. In tennis, obviously, it's love. In soccer, do you have to say nil? And you're like, there's this weekend.
27: Yes, I've instructed the staff to please say nil.
4: But
27: yes.
4: Is it like across the board? Like, you sound weak if you don't.
27: Yeah, I think you do. Yeah.
25: You know what it'd be like? I mean,
27: when in Rome.

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2: 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Got started in New Jersey with France taking on Senegal.
3: And they picked another good angle again. Oh, brilliant from Mbappe. Brilliant. France lead. Magical from France.
2: Mbappe would add another in stoppage time. They stopped Senegal today by a score of 3-1, as you saw it on Fox, picking up the victory in Group I. For Mbappe, it's his 14th World Cup for France. That's the most of any Frenchman. He also was just two behind tying the all-time mark for goals in the FIFA World Cup. France a winner today. Norway and Iraq will play in Boston coming up 6 o'clock Eastern time in Group I play. Group J has Argentina and Algeria. Leo Messi and crew will take the pitch in Kansas City at 9 Eastern. Austria and Jordan in San Francisco tonight, midnight Eastern time. Golden Knights head coach John Tortorella will not return next season. Took over late in the regular season and helped lead the Golden Knights to the Stanley Cup final. Cowboys wide receiver George Pickens confirmed he'll play this season on the franchise tag, as he and the Cowboys will not work out a long-term deal. The Saints are bringing back veteran defensive end Cameron Jordan on a one-year deal. It'll be his 16th season in the league and his last, announcing that this will be it. He spent all of those seasons with the Saints. Chiefs wide receiver Rashee Rice released from jail following a 30-day stay for a probation violation. West Virginia's up on Troy 8-0 right now in the top of the ninth.
1: 8-0, Dan. 8-0,
2: Don't confuse me. Elimination game at the College World Series. Still playing at the top of the ninth. And the Mountaineers, by the way, have the bases loaded. In golf, first-round tee times of the U.S. Open are set, including Rory McIlroy teeing at 7:52 Eastern time Thursday morning at Shinnecock Hills, with Scottie Scheffler at 8:14 Eastern time. Finally, guys, ratings are in for the NBA Finals. Overall, Game 5 drew 24.5 million viewers on Saturday night. The overall ratings, about 20.6 million viewers for the NBA series. All highest marks since 1998.
1: Wow.
2: Guys, back to you.
1: And we pointed out, I mean, you don't need to, you know, be a NBA fan to do the math on that. 1998, the third of Jordan's second three-peat. Bulls, Utah Jazz, we're talking about our childhood. That was the last time this many people watched the NBA Finals, and Covino, as you point out, in the non-monoculture we live in now, where everyone's watching different things, there's streaming, there's this, there's that, it's even more impressive.
4: Mm-hmm. Yeah, no, it's unbelievable. In fact, I got to agree with Kelvin Washington of The Odd Couple. He was saying that something along the lines of, like, the Knicks kind of saved the NBA. Because every league sort of hits a lull, and we were definitely starting to feel that lull. Like, baseball hit a lull, fighting and boxing hit a lull.
5: That's what's even more impressive, is that I couldn't get you guys to watch a regular season NBA game.
1: I don't think, and you could say that.
4: Because if it wasn't the Knicks, I don't think the ratings would have been like this.
1: We talked earlier about Fairweather. I call me Fairweather NBA, because Danny, the playoffs, I was locked in. Regular season, you couldn't force me to watch a random game on a Tuesday or something. It's amazing that the NBA really just grabbed us all this year in a very inappropriate way. all right, we got more Covino and Rich. And Covino posed a great question. If, you know, listen, any rumor is equal unless something happens, right? You could say anything. If it's a rumor, it's a rumor. If LeBron decided, ooh, let me think about it, San Antonio, would that be like his second stint as Hollywood Hogan? Like, would it be like Miami Heat LeBron? If he went to team up with Wemby, who is now considered a little villainous.
4: Right.
1: Would that be the evil, awesome empire in San Antonio? We'll take your feedback next. Covino and Rich on Fox Sports Radio.
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18: 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I'm Gene Marano. The Carolina Hurricanes are the NHL champions after dispatching the Vegas Golden Knights 4-2. Canes head coach Rod Brind'Amour was the team captain when Carolina won its first Stanley Cup in 2006.
19: It's just as awesome, but as a player, it was a little different. You know, I'd worked and dreamt about winning a cup my whole life. It was like a piano came off my back. This time around, it was for the group, and I wanted it so bad for them. 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
19: 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My kids have been raised here and in Raleigh and played for the team. And I'm very lucky. I don't know how many coaches anywhere kind of have that. But it's a special bond that I think I get to have with my guys because I've been here so long and some of them have been here so long. And that's special.
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20: ABC News, I'm Michelle Franz, and happening now in Delaware, emergency crews on scene at Wilmington Hospital. Police confirming a shooting occurred and officers have located two gunshot victims. The hospital remains on lockdown, police say, and the public is being told to avoid the area as they search. Law enforcement officials tell ABC News preliminary info indicates the incident began when one hospital employee shot two other employees. A possible deal to end the war with Iran set to be finalized Friday, according to President Trump. Terms of a memo of understanding have not been made public. Senate Minority Leader Chuck Schumer now calling for the Gang of Eight lawmakers to be briefed.
21: Most importantly, I'm calling on Trump to inform the American people on whatever his understanding with Iran involves, and he should do it immediately. So we all know what the heck is going on.
20: The FBI says they've arrested five people in connection with a foiled drone plot at Sunday's UFC event at the White House. More suspects remain at large. This is ABC News.
15: Here's your Sports Radio forecast. Today, increasing clouds expected throughout the afternoon with a high around 81. Tonight, look for mostly cloudy skies with lows around 61. It'll be hot and sunny as we reach Wednesday with highs in the low 90s. And chance of thunderstorms on Thursday, otherwise mostly sunny, highs in the upper 90s. And that's your forecast on Sports Radio.

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6: I'm Dan Patrick, and this is Above the Noise. Brendan Sorsby has been one of the biggest stories in college football this offseason, and now the saga appears to be headed to a more intriguing chapter. After going from ineligible to eligible, mounting pressure and the clouds surrounding his future have reportedly pushed him towards the supplemental draft. From a pure talent standpoint, Sorsby has the ability to hear his name called in the first round. The supplemental draft is rarely that simple, especially when a player involved plays the most scrutinized position in sports. The gambling questions will naturally dominate the conversation. There's another challenge that cannot be ignored. Teams spend months evaluating quarterback prospects. They go to games, conduct interviews, get medical information. It's a year-long process. Sorsby and interested teams may have only a fraction of that time, compressing an entire quarterbacking evaluation into a matter of weeks. That will be difficult. I'm Dan Patrick, and this is Above the Noise. 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
2: And here's what you need to know.
10: 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Earlier today in

0: Yes, Uzbekistan.
1: Fire. Iran. Did we say Iran?
0: Not yet.
1: No. You did.
0: Cool.
1: All right, Cody.
2: South Korea.
1: Already said.
0: Already been said.
1: Quickly.
2: New Zealand.
1: Oh, good pull.
0: Yep.
1: Fire.
3: Australia.
1: I was said.
0: Already been said.
1: Three, two, one. Cody gets that round. All right, so we have a three-way tie here.
4: Please just put my mind at ease. Did anyone say Brazil?
5: No.
1: No. Oh,
4: no one said
0: for that
4: Brazil.
0: One. No one said
1: my goodness. By the way, so we have a three-way tie between Rich, Buyer, and Cody. And so on the other side after the update, we will do the overtime.
4: Wow. What do we missed?
5: Great battle.
3: How many did we get?
4: Good job.
5: Most of I think we missed five.
0: There was Netherlands, Panama, Scotland, Turkey.
5: Scotland took over Fenway Park. We should have known that.
4: Oh, yeah. Good one. Hey, great battle, guys.
1: You guys did really good on that list.
4: That was fun.
1: Boy. All right, time for DB's update now.
5: DB, it was all those episodes we watched of Where in the World is Carmen Sandiego, huh?
3: Right. Trade to push past the pain. 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Norway had jumped out to a 1-0 lead on an Erling Haaland goal at the 29th minute. However, Iraq has answered, tied up at one apiece in Group I, playing in Foxborough, 1-1, 41st minute. You could see it right now on Fox. Earlier today in Group I, France stopped Senegal 3-1. Kylian Mbappe scored two goals, passing Lionel Messi and Pele for third all time.
4: Whoa. Some big names, man.
3: Yes, for most goals scored in the World Cup. He also becomes the leading goal scorer for France in FIFA World Cup history. Also for France in international play with those two goals. Tonight, Argentina and Algeria in Kansas City, 9 o'clock Eastern time. Group J, Austria and Jordan in San Francisco, midnight Eastern time. Golden Knights head coach John Tortorella will not return next season. Saints are bringing back veteran defensive end Cameron Jordan on a one-year deal. His 16th season will be his last as he's played his entire career in New Orleans. Chiefs wide receiver Rashee Rice was released from jail following a 30-day stay for a probation violation. Former Texas Tech quarterback Brendan Sorsby will have his pro day on July 10th as he's entering the supplemental draft. Rory McIlroy tees 7:52 Eastern time Thursday morning at the U.S. Open. Scottie Scheffler at 8:14 Eastern time at Shinnecock Hills. In Game 5 of the NBA Finals, drew 24.5 million viewers, peaking at 33 million viewers on Saturday night to watch the Knicks close it out over the Spurs. Overall rating or overall viewership for the finals at 20.6 million. That's the most since 1998. Guys, back to you.
5: We got the conclusion of Last One Standing next, so hang tight. The final question here on Fox Sports Radio. We'll get to that. 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
16: 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The Carolina Hurricanes are the NHL champions after dispatching the Vegas Golden Knights 4-2. Canes head coach Rod Brind'Amour was the team captain when Carolina won its first Stanley Cup in 2006.
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17: 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And I'm very lucky. 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
18: ABC News, I'm Michelle Franzen. The investigation continues into what federal authorities describe as a failed plot to carry out a drone attack during the UFC event at the White House. Five people have been charged, and the group of nearly two dozen were using Signal Chat to communicate. Here's ABC's Stephen Portnoy.
19: Officials say multiple suspects in multiple states were involved in the plot to target the UFC fight. Secret Service Deputy Director Matthew Quinn told reporters.
20: It was an active plot. And it's ongoing.
19: Quinn says the plot involved the purported use of drones and snipers.
18: Authorities say not all suspects are yet in custody. Police and emergency crews are searching for a suspect following a doubles shooting at Wilmington Hospital in Delaware. Officers say they located two gunshot victims. The hospital remains on lockdown this hour. Congressional leaders are raising questions over the terms of the so-called memo of understanding between Iran and the U.S. President Trump says Iran is expected to finalize that deal Friday, but details not yet public. This is ABC News.
5: Here's your Sports Radio forecast. Today, increasing clouds expected throughout the afternoon with a high around 81. Tonight, look for mostly cloudy skies with lows around 61. It'll be hot and sunny as we reach Wednesday with highs in the low 90s. And chance of thunderstorms on Thursday. Otherwise, mostly sunny, highs in the upper 90s. And that's your forecast on Sports Radio.
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0: You used to be able to know those North Carolina hoop teams.
1: Mm-hmm.
0: Yeah. Rasheed, Stackhouse, Ed Cole, all these different teams. And, you know, whether it be the Fab Five or those Duke teams, UNLV, and those Duke, the Duke 2000 teams. And just you knew the and they lost and they came back and they bounced back. And now, man, you know, you don't even know the teams. You're like, who, when, where? And I think you need a little bit of that to add the extra excitement, in my opinion, in sports. No, that's just my thoughts. All right. On the way, we'll get to your tie rack play of the day. And also, we're going to have an update by Alex. Do you have a different name or are you just rolling with Alex?
2: I think I'll go by Alex still.
0: All right.
2: Call me Lexi.
0: All right, Lexi. Yes, we will get our World Cup update from Lexi because we got an offensive output in one of these matches.
2: Oh, it's one of the greatest games we've seen this tournament.
0: Yes. So Lexi.
2: Holland from Norway. They're all doing the road together.
0: You've been screaming him too.
2: I love Holland.
0: Yeah, you have. All right, we'll do that. It is Jacob on a Trash Talking Tuesday. Stick with your boys. Carry in for Rob, Kelvin Washington, Fox Sports Radio.
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3: 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Hit that thumbs up icon and the comments are live. So trash talk away.
0: Hey, what up? 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
6: ABC News, I'm Dave Packer. A hospital employee allegedly shooting two co-workers at Wilmington Hospital in Delaware this afternoon. Manhunt this hour for the suspect. Hospital employee Brian Peffer.
7: It was pretty scary. It was pretty intense. My prayers are out with everyone because it's pretty scary. You know, I've never been a part of anything like that.
6: David Karras with Wilmington Police.
8: Right now we still have officers from a number of agencies that are searching the building.
6: A plot thwarted by the FBI to use explosive drones to target buildings near the White House during the UFC match there on Sunday. Five people in custody. One person has been charged. President Trump in Europe continuing to tout his agreement with Iran. And during a podcast interview today, Vice President J.D. Vance said that Trump could release the text of the Memorandum of Understanding as soon as tomorrow. A federal judge has struck down an Idaho law that would have made it a criminal offense to use a bathroom designated differently from one's gender at birth. This is ABC News.
9: Here's your sports radio forecast. Tonight stays mostly cloudy, then becoming mostly clear with a low around 60. Wednesday will be sunny and hot with a high near 90. Wednesday night turns partly cloudy with a low around 70. A chance of showers on Thursday, mostly sunny and hot with a high near 91. And showers likely on Friday, partly sunny with a high near 85. And that's your forecast here on Sports Radio.
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0: worry. I needed water. I thought something was happening. Today's match is...
1: Rob G, help Lexi out.
0: No, don't worry. I don't need Rob G. Walk around with your chicken head cut off right now. This is a beautiful match. This has been something that has been bestowed about legends. The fans are all united. They're all rowing the boats together, and the fans going, Aru! Aru! Aru! And I find myself standing up there doing the same thing.
1: All right, Lexi, can I ask a question?
0: Yes, you may.
1: I'm familiar with Holland. He's been on the commercials, and, you know, he's kind of the new young upstart. Is he the best? Is that still Rinaldi? I mean, Ronaldo?
0: Ronaldo. Well, I will say this.
1: I'm off of Ronaldo out here in these streets. Ronaldo, is it, who am I missing? Messi?
0: Lionel Messi?
1: Is it Messi? Is it, who is it?
0: Well,
1: Elijah, don't make me come in here.
0: Since we are repping Big Fox, in the top 100 players in this World Cup, number one is Yamal from Spain. Okay. Number two is Mbappe from France. Number three, the hairiest of all, Harry Kane with England. Number four is Dembele with France. Number five is Ols from France. And six is where he sits right now as the best player in all of football.
1: All right.
0: And then sadly, Lionel Messi is number 20-something because he's getting older.
1: I mean, he's old, yeah.
0: And then it was really sad to see, but, you know, 41-year-old Ronaldo is actually 42 or something like that.
1: Yeah.
0: But anyways.
1: It happens. It happens. Listen, everybody can't be walking around here like LeBron, still top, 12, 15 player in the league.
0: But let me pay the bills.
1: 62 years old.
0: If you don't mind, just real quick.
1: Yes.
0: Upgrade your FIFA World Cup 2026 setup. 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
1: Lexi.
0: Subject to availability. Hold
1: can,
0: on!
1: Can I help you out, Lexi?
0: Yes, please.
1: Just Home Depot.
0: Are you sure?
1: Yeah, that's how we say
0: why
1: it
0: is there
1: over
0: a
1: here.
0: T?
1: You know what? Y'all created the language. We just kind of made it a depot. Okay?
0: I didn't create
1: depot.
0: The pot.
1: Depot.
0: Oh,
1: Home
0: okay.
1: Depot.
0: Well, Home Depot. Thank you so much for that. Built it like Beckham. And again, Norway 3-1 Iraq. It is almost the 90th minute.
1: Can I admit?
2: I used to Home Depot.
1: That young Depot is crazy. Yeah, now he ruined it for me now. Now I'm going to be running around my daughter saying it.
2: Home Depot.
1: Lexi, those are my favorite things that you may have ever done. I mean, I love these updates. Good stuff here.
0: Oh, my God.
1: You've been enjoying the matches at all? You've been keeping up a little bit?
2: No. I haven't watched one.
0: How dare
1: now,
0: you?
1: Now, I'm going to be dead serious.
2: I'm just,
1: Rob
2: really,
1: G,
2: really, real talk.
1: From what you know of Kerry, I would have thought he kept, not saying he's a, he might only keep up every 4 years like the most of us. I would have lost that bet on you. Seriously.
2: No. Dude, I haven't watched one. I mean, obviously, I've been watching since we've been here, but I haven't.
1: I don't think you have.
2: Not really.
1: You've been staring at Steve just saying, you haven't even looked at
2: the
1: TV.
2: I was trying to look at Steve. Yeah, Steve didn't even acknowledge
3: Steve.
2: Me. Didn't look back
1: Man.
2: At me.
1: Man.
2: No, I haven't.
1: I would have lost that bet. I thought
0: really, Kerry?
1: Yeah, I would have thought you peaked in, you know, like, wow.
2: Nah, man.
0: I'm a little disappointed about you.
2: No, listen, man, you know, I don't fake the funk, and I'm going to tell you.
0: I like
2: I
0: that.
2: I will never, ever say I did it if I didn't.
1: You would have faked the funk in Michigan, though.
2: Huh?
1: Because there used to be, anybody listening in Michigan who's familiar with Michigan State,
2: yeah.
1: They used to have the greatest thing. And now, granted, it was mostly only black people, but it was called Fake the Funk. Uh-huh. And it was like a huge lip-syncing, I mean, it'd be 13,000 people in Breslin Center where they play basketball. And you would have been up there singing, fake singing, and dancing at Fake the Funk.
2: That's a whole different deal. We are
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16: No. Norway has just scored again in the final minute of the game, now up 4-1 against Iraq in New England. Earlier in New Jersey, attendance over 80,000. France got going after halftime, 3-1 the final over Senegal. Two goals for Kylian Mbappe, now France's all-time leading scorer. Coming up in an hour in Kansas City, Argentina and Lionel Messi against Algeria. The late-night game in the Bay Area will have Austria versus Jordan on FS1. Saints defensive end Cam Jordan re-signed to play one final season. He turns 37 next month. Chiefs wide receiver Rashee Rice is out of jail. He served 30 days for a probation violation. To Major League Baseball, the Phillies lead 8-0 over the Marlins in the top of the fifth. Kyle Schwarber, his 25th home run that leads the Major Leagues. Toronto and Dylan Cease up 1-0 at Boston in the bottom of the fourth. Yankees up 3-1 on the White Sox in the third. I'm Steve DeSager.
5: One guy is happily divorced. One guy is happily married. One guy gets called daddy by his three beautiful daughters. Aww.
17: One guy gets called daddy after a credit card approval. One guy won a state high school basketball championship. One guy only covered a state high school basketball championship. One guy's been inducted into 3 halls of fame. One guy has only mocked a hall. Does this seem weird to anybody else?